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1: Having a bad hair day? It could be the water. The different ways hard and soft water affect your hair. Coming up.

0: 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If you've ever noticed that your hair seems completely different when traveling or showering away from home, it's not your imagination. Researchers looked at the effect on random hair samples washed with tap and bottled water from different locations. The results? They found that hair absorbs the most minerals from the hardest water, which tends to make it stiffer. The acidity or pH of the water affects your hair's fullness. So if you want a good hair day, shower in San Francisco. They have softer water but a higher pH, which is the equivalent of bottled spring water for your hair.
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For the biggest hits, number one for Classic Top 40. Some foods don't work out so well on the first date. According to the folks at Match.com, here are the foods to avoid. Spinach, lobster, beans, ribs, onion soup, and corn on the cob. I'd also add spaghetti.

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Playing the biggest hits from the Inner Harbor. Guess what? Shopping is good for you. I've got the scientific proof. Next.

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0: 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If you'd like to do something good for your health, go shopping. New research has found that a shopping spree has some of the same benefits as a workout, along with a surge of positive emotion. Shoppers in the study experienced an increase in heart rate and sweating. Bargain hunters felt the most physical and mental excitement and burned the most calories. Obviously, retail therapy will backfire if you can't afford it or get too carried away. But if you can master window shopping and skip the big purchases, you'll get an extra rush of satisfaction from your self-discipline.
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The number one diet buster, coming up.

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1: If you think that ice cream or pizza tempts more people to cheat on their diets, you're wrong. The number one diet buster is alcohol. Researchers tracked a group of dieters who agreed to fess up with every slip, and they found a definite trend. The most likely cheating time was at night, and more often than not, they were cheating with alcohol. The majority of dieters said that naughty drinks were harder to resist than a sweet treat or a dessert. The researchers also found that cheating on your diet with a cocktail can do more damage than you think. Diet willpower tends to buckle under the influence of alcohol, and drinking cheaters were more apt to go rogue for the whole night.
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Hey guys, want to have more success with women? Science says, eat celery. Celery has a hormone released by male sweat that turns women on.

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Is your doctor dirty? What they need to wash before they touch you in a moment.

The music of the guitar gods, who like us, were once tireless and full of youth. The bands who wrote the music, still coming to Syracuse to play their hits and stand hand in hand at the edge of the stage, taking their bows, showing some battle scars, rode hard and put away wet. 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

0: 94.1, 95.3, 103.9, The Dinosaur. Every good doctor washes his or her hands before touching you. But what about that stethoscope? It could be crawling with germs. A recent study found that stethoscope tubes and diaphragms, that metal part, were often contaminated with dangerous bacteria, including MRSA. This is a big problem, as some doctors, especially at hospitals, see hundreds of patients in different areas using the same dirty stethoscope. Some doctors are very conscious of this, but not many. Related surveys found that 70 to 90% of docs don't disinfect their stethoscope between patients.
1: 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That means accident investigation, medical investigation, means hiring expert witnesses to leave no stone unturned. 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

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Do you turn your computer off at the end of the day or just put it on standby? Which is better? In a moment.

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1: Go ahead, turn your computer all the way off. You may have heard that it's better to put your computer in sleep or standby mode rather than powering it up each time. While it is more convenient, experts say that if you'll be away from your computer for more than an hour, shut her down. When the computer is on standby, the memory is still fully functioning, and that can result in overheating and damage and significantly reduce the lifespan of your computer. Contrary to some advice out there, turning the system on and off won't do any damage. Newer computers are designed to handle about 20 on and off cycles per day, every day, for at least 7 years.
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Women are saying, take me out to the ball game. 74% of single women say the ballpark is a great place to meet men.

park. I have a seat on the same old bench to watch the children play. 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But for me, just another day. 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They seem to know my name. 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

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Could inexpensive sunscreen actually work better than the expensive stuff? 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

0: 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A recent study by Consumer Reports found that three of the top-rated sunscreens just happened to be the least expensive generic store brands from Target, Walmart, and Walgreens. Oddly enough, the least effective were the most expensive. 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Instead of saving money by dabbing on the expensive brand, save your skin by slathering on the more affordable and effective sunscreens. Keep in mind, while some cosmetics have sunscreen built in, it's usually not enough. You need at least SPF 40 and on more than just your face.
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For the biggest hits, number one for Classic Top 40. Do you have as many friends as your parents did when they were your age? Probably not. Some interesting thoughts on that in a moment.

0: 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Playing the biggest hits from the Inner Harbor. Here's an interesting statistic. The average American today has half as many close friends as the average American did in 1950. Why? At least part of the reason has to do with our quest for more stuff, bigger houses, and cooler gadgets. Researcher Bill McKibben, author of Deep Economy, explains up to a certain point, accumulation does make you feel happier. But it takes a lot of time and effort to accumulate all that stuff. And that takes its toll on simple pleasures like time with friends and family, even getting to know your neighbors.
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All right. 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

0: 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The next time you and your child go out to eat, try not using your cell phone. A recent study watched random parents or caregivers with their children in fast food restaurants. 55 caregivers, parents, guardians, and grandparents were observed. 40 of them used their cell phone during the meal. The majority were not talking, but swiping and typing. Several of them used the phone throughout the entire meal. The observers also noted that more absorbed phone users reacted more harshly to any bids for attention from the children. The next time you and your child are in a fast food restaurant, you might have more fun counting how many people are on their cell phones together than getting lost in your own.
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It's just after midnight. I'm Rob Serlin. Coming up this hour, Paul McCartney, Santana, David Bowie, and more Essential New York's biggest hits.

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0: For your river night, cloudy and damp, lows around 49, and the rest of the day, partly to mostly cloudy, slight chance of a rain shower or two, highs around 74. Currently in the Inner Harbor, it's 51 degrees. I'm Rob Searle, hanging out with you all night long on the Classic Top 40 Jukebox, and now back to the most listened to music on the planet.

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2: 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It was only the second time that a cover version had been a number one as well as the original.

0: 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I'm Rob Searle, hanging out with you all night long on the Classic Top 40 Jukebox. 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John will play a portion of a classic Top 40 hit backwards, and if you can correctly identify the title and artist, you'll win yourself an oil change for up to 6 quarts of conventional oil from Big Four Tire with 2 convenient locations, one at 230 Old Bridge Street in East Syracuse, the other at 149 Midler Park in Syracuse. Coming up next hour, the Dire Straits, Night Ranger, the Guess Who, and more of the most listened to music on the planet.
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I'm Rob Searle, hanging out with you all night long on the Classic Top 40 Jukebox. 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
0: For your river night, cloudy and damp, lows around 49, and the rest of the day, partly to mostly cloudy, slight chance of a rain shower or two, highs around 74. Currently in the Inner Harbor, it's 51 degrees. I'm Rob Searle, hanging out with you all night long on the Classic Top 40 Jukebox, and now back to the most listened to music on the planet.

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0: 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I'm Rob Searle, hanging out with you all night long on the Classic Top 40 Jukebox, and you'll have to forgive me, my voice is a little scratchy from all the yelling and fun having at the Crawfish Festival over the weekend. But I had a great time with some of the guys, and one of the guys was Tony Falco, the Midday Mayor, and you can catch him Monday through Friday from 10 to 3. He's got all the information you need and classic top 40 hits to help get you through your workday right here on The Dinosaur. Coming up next hour, Rod Stewart, the Four Tops, T-Rex, and more of the biggest hits on the planet.
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It's just after 2 o'clock. I'm Rob Serling. Coming up this hour, the Four Tops, Rod Stewart, T-Rex, and more of Central New York's biggest hits.

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0: For your overnight, cloudy and damp, lows around 49, and the rest of the day, partly to mostly cloudy, slight chance of a rain shower or two, highs around 74. Currently in the Inner Harbor, it's 51 degrees. I'm Rob Searle, hanging out with you all night long on the Classic Top 40 Jukebox, and now back to the most listened to music on the planet.

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equation. You take the biggest hits, the best memories, some great radio personalities, and the station everyone is talking about. What do you get? 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The Dinosaur. This was so easy, why didn't anyone else think of it? 95.3, 103.9, The Dinosaur.

0: 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Thanks for flipping to the Dinosaur. There's five stair steps. I'm Rob Starl, hanging out with you all night long on the Classic Top 40 Jukebox, and it's time for tonight's Dino Drop, where you may hear something funny, you may hear something factual, you may hear something that'll make you think. You never know just what the Dinosaur is going to drop on you. And in tonight's Dino Drop, we're going to continue our series of stupid laws still on the books. We're going to jump around a little bit tonight, so get ready for a trip. In Delaware, it's a misdemeanor to sell, barter, or offer the fur of domestic dogs or cats. Any product made in whole or part may result in a fine of $2,500 and a ban of owning a dog or cat for a period of 15 years after the conviction. This includes even shed fur. In Florida, people who own bars, restaurants, or other places where liquor is sold may be fined up to $1,000 if they participate in or permit any contest of dwarf tossing. Though they have been working on getting this law repealed. In Indiana, it's illegal for liquor stores to sell refrigerated soda or water. The law states that a beer and wine store should be exclusively alcoholic. That means any water or soda sold needs to be at room temperature. It's illegal to sell liquor by the glass in over 25 counties across Kansas. Catch fish with your bare hands. And no, you cannot shoot a rabbit from a motorboat. Because I know someone out there would have asked. And in Kentucky, no dueling if you're a public officer, legislator, or lawyer. Each one of these professions needs to take an oath stating that they have never fought a duel with a deadly weapon. There's tonight's Dino Drop. Coming up next hour, Eddie Money, Bad Company, The Who, and more of your favorite classic top 40 hits.
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It's just after 3 o'clock. I'm Rob Searle, and coming up this hour, Eddie Money, Bad Company, The Who, and more of the songs that make us number one for Classic Top 40.

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0: For your Monday, partly to mostly cloudy, a slight chance of a rain shower or two, highs around 74. And for Tuesday, rain showers in the morning, scattered thunderstorms in the afternoon, highs near 73. Currently in the Inner Harbor is 50 degrees. I'm Rob Searle, hanging out with you all night long on the Classic Top 40 Jukebox. 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

0: 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And in Baldwinsville, you can find us at 107.5. Thanks for flipping over to the Dinosaur. There's Stevie Wonder. I'm Rob Searle, hanging out with you all night long on the Classic Top 40 Jukebox. And thanks to everyone who came out for the Crawfish Festival over the weekend. We had a great time. You know, the guys from the station and I, we all got to hang out together, and we don't get to do that enough. But one of the guys who was there was Mr. Bob Brown, and you can catch Mr. Bob Brown from 3 to 7 on the Dino Drive. Join Bob for the honor group of the day and traffic reports beginning at 3:20. And if you see some traffic out there you want to let us know about, you can be a Dino Ranger by giving Bob a call at 315-472-3466. Coming up next hour, the Eagles, Jackie Wilson, Elton John, and more of your favorite classic top 40 hits.
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It's just after 4 o'clock. I'm Rob Serlin. Coming up this hour, Jackie Wilson, Elton John, the Eagles, and more of the songs that make us number one for Classic Top 40.

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0: For your Monday, partly to mostly cloudy, a slight chance of a rain shower or two, highs around 74. And for Tuesday, rain showers in the morning, scattered thunderstorms in the afternoon, highs near 73. Currently in the Inner Harbor is 50 degrees. I'm Rob Searle, hanging out with you all night long on the Classic Top 40 Jukebox. 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

0: 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That's where you'll find us. There's Marvin Gaye. I'm Rob Searle, hanging out with you all night long on the Classic Top 40 Jukebox, and you can hang out and listen to Kylie Summers 6 nights a week as she plays the biggest hits on the planet from 7 to midnight right here on the Dinosaur. Coming up next hour, the Pretenders, the Beach Boys, Kenny Loggins, and more of Central New York's favorite classic top 40 hits.
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I'm Rob Searle, and coming up this hour, Kenny Loggins, the Pretenders, the Beach Boys, and more of the biggest hits on the planet.

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0: For your Monday, partly to mostly cloudy, a slight chance of a rain shower or two, highs around 74. And for Tuesday, rain showers in the morning, scattered thunderstorms in the afternoon, highs near 73. Currently in the Inner Harbor is 50 degrees. I'm Rob Searle, hanging out with you all night long on the Classic Top 40 Jukebox. 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

The dinosaur owns the big tower. We own the biggest hits. And we own classic top 40. 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

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But then you can't remember where that safe place was? Then one day you find it, and you're happy again. 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

0: 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The Dinosaur playing the most listened to music on the planet all the time. There's Eddie Holman. I'm Rob Searle, and that's going to do it for me. John Carucci's up next with the Dino Morning Show, but I'll be back tonight at midnight to do it all again. Until then, first of all, may the 4th be with you. Second of all, please be safe out there. And be good.
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0: 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From the Inner Harbor, we are WSEN Mexico, Syracuse. 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
1: Good morning, 46 degrees at 6:01, and here's what's happening this morning. We have light traffic volumes at this hour. No major problems at the moment. Any problems you see on the road, be a Dino Ranger. 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
2: Good Monday morning. I'm NBC3's Caitlin Pearson, and here's what's happening on The Dinosaur. A woman has been arrested in connection to a house fire in Camillus. Emergency crews responded to the home on Terrace Way Friday when they were met with heavy flames and smoke. A woman and two cats were rescued. But fire investigators quickly said that the fire was suspicious. 44-year-old Jill Huner was then arrested over the weekend and charged with arson. The Red Cross also announced that they are helping five people impacted by the fire. A road patrol deputy with the Onondaga County Sheriff's Office has been charged with driving under the influence. This is following a serious crash on Friday. According to the Manlius Police Department, 28-year-old Bradley McGraw-Wixon crashed into a building on West Seneca Street. No one was hurt, but the building did suffer some minor structural damage. McGraw-Wixon is also facing other traffic violations. Syracuse police are investigating a stabbing on East Genesee Street. Police say officers responded to a report of a stabbing at a multifamily home just before 6:30 Saturday night. Investigators say a 36-year-old man was found with a stab wound to the armpit area. He was treated at the scene. Police say the exact location of where the stabbing happened is still under investigation. Anyone with information should contact Syracuse police. The president of Cornell University is denouncing the actions of individuals following an incident that was captured on video. The president of Cornell is accused of backing his car into a group of people. According to Cornell, he introduced an Israeli-Palestine debate series on campus on Thursday. The president says the debate itself was civil, but afterwards, a group of people followed him to his car. He claims they were harassing him. He says they surrounded his car and banged on his windows and did not listen to his request to stop. He claims he waited until a clear space was available to reverse and carefully get away. And in national news, President Donald Trump said the U.S. is reviewing a new 14-point peace proposal submitted by Iran, seeking a conclusion of the ongoing conflict. According to Iran state media, the regime's latest offer to the U.S. calls for differences between the two nations to be resolved within 30 days and aims to end the war rather than extend the ceasefire. Over the weekend, President Trump also defended his decision to not seek congressional approval for the military operation, which the War Powers Resolution requires 60 days since the start of strikes. And that's what's happening this morning. I'm NBC3's Caitlin Pearson for The Dinosaur. Have a great day.
1: And in sports, for the ballparks last night in Major League Baseball, the Yankees beat up on the Orioles 11-3. It was the Mets over the Angels 5-1. And the Red Sox lost to the Astros 3-1 in 10 innings. And over the minors yesterday, the Syracuse Mets shut out Lehigh Valley 5-0. In the NBA last night, in the East first round, Game 7 of the NBA playoffs, it was the Cavaliers over the Raptors 114-102, Cleveland winning that series 4-3. And it was the Pistons over the Magic 116-94, Detroit winning that series 4-3. On the ice of the NHL in the Stanley Cup playoffs last night in the West second round, Game 1, the Avalanche skate past the Wild 9-6, Colorado leading that series 1-0. In the East first round, Game 7, the Canadiens get by the Lightning 2-1, Montreal wins that series 4-3. In the NHL Calder Cup playoffs first round, Game 4, it was a disappointing end of the season for the Syracuse Crunch as they were down by the Cleveland Monsters 2-1 in triple overtime. And on Saturday, Golden Temple rallies from last and wins the Kentucky Derby at 23-1 odds. And there you have a check on sports on the Dinosaur.
3: For today, aside from any sprinkles or light rain, early we'll see clouds and sun out for most of the day. It will be 10 to 15 degrees warmer than yesterday was, looking really nice with a high of 69 for Syracuse, but cooler near the lakes and rivers. Tonight, we'll have a mostly cloudy sky with some rain, a few downpours, and even some rumbles of thunder possible. Warmer than recent nights, with a low of 56. From CNY Central, I'm meteorologist Josh Kozlowski for The Dinosaur.
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0: 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Good morning, 612. Welcome to Monday, May 4th. Yeah, May the 4th be with you. You're going to hear that all day long. And I hope you had a great weekend. And boy, we had a great time at the 19th Annual Syracuse Crawfish Festival in Clinton Square. And I want to thank all the volunteers, especially Laurel Flanagan. She heads it, and she does a great job. Her crew was fantastic. The food was fabulous. The entertainment, unbelievable. All of them, they were all great. And I hope you had a chance to check it out. And if you didn't, you don't want to miss it next year. It's always the first Saturday in May, the Crawfish Festival. And we'll be doing more things like that as we head into the summer season. But that was the first outdoor festival of the season. And I tell you, it was exciting. It was fun. And we are very proud to be the official media sponsor for the Operation Northern Comfort and the Crawfish Festival. Now for today, well, CNY meteorologist Josh Kozlowski says a mix of sun and clouds, warmer today. Yeah, that's good. We'll take it. I think I can mow my lawn today. High about 69. Right now we're at 46. And let's check out that lottery jackpot. Mega Millions is at $195 million. 614 on the Dino Morning Show.
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0: 94.1, 95.3, 103.9, the dinosaur. There he is, Mr. Chubby Checker and the Twist. It's 6:21 with John Carucci on the Dino Morning Show. Welcome to Monday, the 4th of May, and CNY Central's meteorologist Josh Kozlowski says a mix of sun and clouds, warmer today, highs in the upper 60s. If we get lucky, maybe we'll hit 70. We'll see. Right now, we're at 46, and we are just one day away from Cinco de Mayo, happening tomorrow, Tuesday, May 5th. 6 days away from Mother's Day, this Sunday, May 10th. 21 days to go until that unofficial start to summer, Memorial Day on Monday, May 25th. And 47 days away from that first official day of summer and Father's Day, both on the same day, coming up on Sunday, June 21st. It's 6:22 on the Dino Morning Show.
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0: 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We'll check in with NBC3's Caitlin Pearson for an information update. We'll check your traffic, sports, and the forecast from CNY Central's meteorologist Josh Kozlowski. Here's Huey Lewis in the news.

0: Good morning, 46 degrees at 6:30, and here's what's happening this morning. We have light to moderate traffic volumes at this hour. No major problems at the moment. Any problems you see on the road, be a Dino Ranger. 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
1: Good Monday morning. I'm NBC3's Caitlin Pearson, and here's what's happening on The Dinosaur. A woman has been arrested in connection to a house fire in Camillus. Emergency crews responded to the home on Terrace Way Friday when they were met with heavy flames and smoke. A woman and two cats were rescued. But fire investigators quickly said that the fire was suspicious. 44-year-old Jill Huner was then arrested over the weekend and charged with arson. The Red Cross also announced that they are helping five people impacted by the fire. A road patrol deputy with the Onondaga County Sheriff's Office has been charged with driving under the influence. This is following a serious crash on Friday. According to the Manlius Police Department, 28-year-old Bradley McGraw-Wixon crashed into a building on West Seneca Street. No one was hurt, but the building did suffer some minor structural damage. McGraw-Wixon is also facing other traffic violations. Syracuse police are investigating a stabbing on East Genesee Street. Police say officers responded to a report of a stabbing at a multifamily home just before 6:30 Saturday night. Investigators say a 36-year-old man was found with a stab wound to the armpit area. He was treated at the scene. Police say the exact location of where the stabbing happened is still under investigation. Anyone with information should contact Syracuse police. The president of Cornell University is denouncing the actions of individuals following an incident that was captured on video. The president of Cornell is accused of backing his car into a group of people. According to Cornell, he introduced an Israeli-Palestine debate series on campus on Thursday. The president says the debate itself was civil, but afterwards, a group of people followed him to his car. He claims they were harassing him. He says they surrounded his car and banged on his windows and did not listen to his request to stop. He claims he waited until a clear space was available to reverse and carefully get away. And in national news, President Donald Trump said the U.S. is reviewing a new 14-point peace proposal submitted by Iran, seeking a conclusion of the ongoing conflict. According to Iran state media, the regime's latest offer to the U.S. calls for differences between the two nations to be resolved within 30 days and aims to end the war rather than extend the ceasefire. Over the weekend, President Trump also defended his decision to not seek congressional approval for the military operation, which the War Powers Resolution requires 60 days since the start of strikes. And that's what's happening this morning. I'm NBC3's Caitlin Pearson for The Dinosaur. Have a great day.
0: And in sports for the ballparks last night in Major League Baseball, the Yankees beat up on the Orioles 11-3. It was the Mets over the Angels 5-1. And the Red Sox lost to the Astros 3-1 in 10 innings. And over in the minors yesterday, the Syracuse Mets shut out Lehigh Valley 5-0. In the NBA last night, in the East first round, Game 7 of the NBA playoffs, it was the Cavaliers over the Raptors 114-102, Cleveland winning that series 4-3. And it was the Pistons over the Magic 116-94, Detroit winning that series 4-3. On the ice in the NHL in the Stanley Cup playoffs last night in the West second round, Game 1, the Avalanche skate past the Wild 9-6, Colorado leading that series 1-0. In the East first round, Game 7, the Canadiens get by the Lightning

0: 2-1. Montreal wins that series 4-3. In the NHL Calder Cup playoffs, first round, game 4, it was a disappointing end of the season for the Syracuse Crunch as they were down by the Cleveland Monsters 2-1 in triple overtime. And on Saturday, Golden Temple rallies from last and wins the Kentucky Derby at 23-1 odds. And there you have a check on sports on the Dinosaur.
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2: For today, aside from any sprinkles of light rain, early we'll see clouds and sun out for most of the day. It will be 10 to 15 degrees warmer than yesterday was, looking really nice with a high of 69 for Syracuse, but it's cooler near the lakes and rivers. Tonight, we'll have a mostly cloudy sky with some rain, a few downpours, and even some rumbles of thunder possible. Warmer than recent nights, with a low of 56. From CNY Central, I'm meteorologist Josh Kozlowski for The Dinosaur.
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0: In Syracuse and all over central New York, you can hear us on AM 1390. 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Welcome to Monday, May 4th. And CNY Central's meteorologist Josh Kozlowski says expect a mix of sunshine and clouds. Going to be warmer today. Highs in the upper 60s. Right now we're at 46. And here's some celebrations for this Monday, May 4th. It's Anti-Bullying Day, Bird Day, if you're into watching those birds, Great Lakes Awareness Day, International Firefighters Day, International Respect for Chickens Day. Yeah, have a hamburger instead, right? National Candied Orange Peel Day, National Kids Fitness Day, National Meeting Planners Appreciation Day. I don't know who makes these things up, I tell you. National Orange Juice Day, National Weather Observers Day. All right. Petite and Proud Day, Renewal Day, World Give Day, and of course, Star Wars Day. 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
5: 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Whether there's severe storms or sunny skies, I'm always working for you.
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0: 94.1, 95.3, 103.9, the dinosaur, that's Lady Diana Ross and Upside Down. Coming up on 6:51 on the Dino Morning Show with John Carucci on this Monday, the 4th of May. And CNY Central's meteorologist Josh Kozlowski says expect a mix of sunshine and clouds. Warmer today. High about 69. Right now, we're up to 47. And you know, it's that time of year when we open our windows to let in springtime air. Yeah, refreshing, right? Well, only to close them again when the landscaping crew shows up and starts making a racket.
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0: 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From the Inner Harbor, we are WSEN Mexico, Syracuse. 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
1: Good morning, 47 degrees at 7 o'clock, and here's what's happening this morning. We have moderate to heavy traffic volumes at this hour. No major problems at the moment. Any problems you see on the road, be a Dino Ranger. 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
2: Good Monday morning. I'm NBC3's Caitlin Pearson, and here's what's happening on The Dinosaur. A woman has been arrested in connection to a house fire in Camillus. Emergency crews responded to the home on Terrace Way Friday when they were met with heavy flames and smoke. A woman and two cats were rescued. But fire investigators quickly said that the fire was suspicious. 44-year-old Jill Huner was then arrested over the weekend and charged with arson. The Red Cross also announced that they are helping five people impacted by the fire. A road patrol deputy with the Onondaga County Sheriff's Office has been charged with driving under the influence. This is following a serious crash on Friday. According to the Manlius Police Department, 28-year-old Bradley McGraw-Wixon crashed into a building on West Seneca Street. No one was hurt, but the building did suffer some minor structural damage. McGraw-Wixon is also facing other traffic violations. Syracuse police are investigating a stabbing on East Genesee Street. Police say officers responded to a report of a stabbing at a multifamily home just before 6:30 Saturday night. Investigators say a 36-year-old man was found with a stab wound to the armpit area. He was treated at the scene. Police say the exact location of where the stabbing happened is still under investigation. Anyone with information should contact Syracuse police. The president of Cornell University is denouncing the actions of individuals following an incident that was captured on video. The president of Cornell is accused of backing his car into a group of people. According to Cornell, he introduced an Israeli-Palestine debate series on campus on Thursday. The president says the debate itself was civil, but afterwards, a group of people followed him to his car. He claims they were harassing him. He says they surrounded his car and banged on his windows and did not listen to his request to stop. He claims he waited until a clear space was available to reverse and carefully get away. And in national news, President Donald Trump said the U.S. is reviewing a new 14-point peace proposal submitted by Iran, seeking a conclusion of the ongoing conflict. According to Iran state media, the regime's latest offer to the U.S. calls for differences between the two nations to be resolved within 30 days and aims to end the war rather than extend the ceasefire. Over the weekend, President Trump also defended his decision to not seek congressional approval for the military operation, which the War Powers Resolution requires 60 days since the start of strikes. And that's what's happening this morning. I'm NBC3's Caitlin Pearson for The Dinosaur. Have a great day.
1: And in sports, for the ballparks last night in Major League Baseball, the Yankees beat up on the Orioles 11-3. It was the Mets over the Angels 5-1. And the Red Sox lost to the Astros 3-1 in 10 innings. And over in the minors yesterday, the Syracuse Mets shut out Lehigh Valley 5-0. In the NBA last night, in the East first round, Game 7 of the NBA playoffs, it was the Cavaliers over the Raptors 114-102, Cleveland winning that series 4-3. And it was the Pistons over the Magic 116-94, Detroit winning that series 4-3. On the ice in the NHL in the Stanley Cup playoffs last night in the West second round, Game 1, the Avalanche skate past the Wild 9-6, Colorado leading that series 1-0. In the East first round, Game 7, the Canadiens get by the Lightning 2-1. Montreal wins that series 4-3. In the NHL Calder Cup playoffs first round, Game 4, it was a disappointing end of the season for the Syracuse Crunch as they were down by the Cleveland Monsters 2-1 in triple overtime. And on Saturday, Golden Temple rallies from last and wins the Kentucky Derby at 23-1 odds. And there you have a check on sports on the Dinosaur.
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3: For today, aside from any sprinkles or light rain, early we'll see clouds and sun out for most of the day. It will be 10 to 15 degrees warmer than yesterday was, looking really nice with a high of 69 for Syracuse, but cooler near the lakes and rivers. Tonight, we'll have a mostly cloudy sky with some rain, a few downpours, and even some rumbles of thunder possible. Warmer than recent nights with a low of 56. From CNY Central, I'm meteorologist Josh Kozlowski for The Dinosaur.
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0: 94.1, 95.3, 103.9, The Dinosaur, Central New York's number one station for Classic Top 40. Good morning, 7-Eleven. Welcome to Monday. Yeah, May the 4th be with you. Going to hear this all day long, I'm telling you. Central New York's meteorologist Josh Kozlowski, I know he's a Star Wars fan as well. He's saying a mix of sunshine and clouds, warmer today and a high about 69. Right now we're up to 48, and yes, it is time to announce that Dinosaur Cash Song of the Day. And here it is, my friends. Today's cash song is Help by the Beatles. When you hear Help by the Beatles played in its entirety, that means we don't start answering the phone until the song is completely over, and you happen to be caller 10 sometime between now and 7 p.m. this evening, you're going to win $100. Your share of thousands of dollars we are giving away at the Dinosaur, because the money is in the music. It's 7:12.
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0: 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There is a Dino Morning Show, Winker Upper LaBelle and Lady Marmalade. 722, John Carucci on The Dino Morning Show for this Monday morning, the 4th of May. And see goodbye, Central's meteorologist Josh Kozlowski says a mix of sun and clouds, warmer today. Highs in the upper 60s. Right now, we're at 48. And why is today Star Wars Day? Well, say the following in your best Darth Vader voice, like this. May the 4th be with you.
1: Today is May the 4th, Star Wars Day. Get it? May the 4th? Yes, while it may be dumb and annoying, it's not the dumbest, most annoying thing about Star Wars. That's still Jar Jar Binks. May the 4th be with you on Star Wars Day.
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0: 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We'll take a look at your traffic, sports, and the forecast from CNY Central's meteorologist Josh Kozlowski. Here's the Eagles on the Dinosaur.

0: Good morning. 48 degrees at 7:30, and here's what's happening this morning. We have heavy traffic volumes at this hour. Expect some delays downtown at the 81-690 interchange in DeWitt at Linden Corners, also at Carrier Circle. Any problems you see on the road, be a Dino Ranger. Give us a call at 315-472-3466.
1: Good Monday morning. I'm NBC3's Caitlin Pearson, and here's what's happening on The Dinosaur. A woman has been arrested in connection to a house fire in Camillus. Emergency crews responded to the home on Terrace Way Friday when they were met with heavy flames and smoke. A woman and two cats were rescued. But fire investigators quickly said that the fire was suspicious. 44-year-old Jill Huner was then arrested over the weekend and charged with arson. The Red Cross also announced that they are helping five people impacted by the fire. A road patrol deputy with the Onondaga County Sheriff's Office has been charged with driving under the influence. This is following a serious crash on Friday. According to the Manlius Police Department, 28-year-old Bradley McGraw-Wixon crashed into a building on West Seneca Street. No one was hurt, but the building did suffer some minor structural damage. McGraw-Wixon is also facing other traffic violations. Syracuse police are investigating a stabbing on East Genesee Street. Police say officers responded to a report of a stabbing at a multifamily home just before 6:30 Saturday night. Investigators say a 36-year-old man was found with a stab wound to the armpit area. He was treated at the scene. Police say the exact location of where the stabbing happened is still under investigation. Anyone with information should contact Syracuse police. The president of Cornell University is denouncing the actions of individuals following an incident that was captured on video. The president of Cornell is accused of backing his car into a group of people. According to Cornell, he introduced an Israeli-Palestine debate series on campus on Thursday. The president says the debate itself was civil, but afterwards, a group of people followed him to his car. He claims they were harassing him. He says they surrounded his car and banged on his windows and did not listen to his request to stop. He claims he waited until a clear space was available to reverse and carefully get away. And in national news, President Donald Trump said the U.S. is reviewing a new 14-point peace proposal submitted by Iran, seeking a conclusion of the ongoing conflict. According to Iran state media, the regime's latest offer to the U.S. calls for differences between the two nations to be resolved within 30 days and aims to end the war rather than extend the ceasefire. Over the weekend, President Trump also defended his decision to not seek congressional approval for the military operation, which the War Powers Resolution requires 60 days since the start of strikes. And that's what's happening this morning. I'm NBC3's Caitlin Pearson for The Dinosaur. Have a great day.
0: And in sports, for the ballparks last night in Major League Baseball, the Yankees beat up on the Orioles 11-3. It was the Mets over the Angels 5-1. And the Red Sox lost to the Astros 3-1 in 10 innings. And over the minors yesterday, the Syracuse Mets shut out Lehigh Valley 5-0. In the NBA last night, in the East first round, Game 7 of the NBA playoffs, it was the Cavaliers over the Raptors 114-102, Cleveland winning that series 4-3. And it was the Pistons over the Magic 116-94, Detroit winning that series 4-3. On the ice in the NHL in the Stanley Cup playoffs last night in the West second round, Game 1, the Avalanche skate past the Wild 9-6, Colorado leading that series 1-0. In the East first round, Game 7, the Canadiens get by the Lightning 2-1, Montreal wins that series 4-3. In the NHL Calder Cup playoffs first round, Game 4, it was a disappointing end of the season for the Syracuse Crunch as they were down by the Cleveland Monsters 2-1 in triple overtime. And on Saturday, Golden Temple rallies from last and wins the Kentucky Derby at 23-1 odds. And there you have a check on sports on the Dinosaur.
2: Central New York weather.
3: For today, aside from any sprinkles or light rain, early we'll see clouds and sun out for most of the day. It will be 10 to 15 degrees warmer than yesterday was, looking really nice with a high of 69 for Syracuse, but cooler near the lakes and rivers. Tonight, we'll have a mostly cloudy sky with some rain, a few downpours, and even some rumbles of thunder possible, warmer than recent nights.

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0: 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Welcome to Monday, May 4th. And CNY Central's meteorologist Josh Kozlowski says a mix of sun and clouds, warmer today. High around 69. Right now we're at 48. And let's check out our list of celebrity birthdays for this Monday, May 4th. And we start off with Jackie Jackson of the Jackson 5 and Jacksons after they left the Motown label. He turned 75 today. TV actor Will Arnett is 56. Country singer Randy Travis turned 67. And TV actress Anna Gastler is 59. And if today is your birthday,
1: happy birthday on The Dinosaur.
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0: to close the door, please? Thank you. 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And according to CNY Central's meteorologist Josh Kozlowski, a mix of sunshine and clouds, warmer today. High about 69. Right now we're at 48. And yeah, we're still talking about it. This greatest day ever for May the 4th, also known as Star Wars Day. And may the 4th be with you.
1: It's May 4th, the greatest day ever. On May the 4th, may the 4th be with you. It's Star Wars Day, the day to celebrate the movies and all of your favorite characters.
2: Misa say may the 4th be with you.
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1: Good morning, 51 degrees at 8 o'clock, and here's what's happening this morning. We have heavy traffic volumes at this hour, no major problems at the moment. Any problems you see on the road, be a Dino Ranger, give us a call at 315-472-3466.
2: Good Monday morning, I'm NBC3's Caitlin Pearson, and here's what's happening on The Dinosaur. A woman has been arrested in connection to a house fire in Camillus. Emergency crews responded to the home on Terrace Way Friday when they were met with heavy flames and smoke. A woman and two cats were rescued. But fire investigators quickly said that the fire was suspicious. 44-year-old Jill Huner was then arrested over the weekend and charged with arson. The Red Cross also announced that they are helping five people impacted by the fire. A road patrol deputy with the Onondaga County Sheriff's Office has been charged with driving under the influence. This is following a serious crash on Friday. According to the Manlius Police Department, 28-year-old Bradley McGraw-Wixon crashed into a building on West Seneca Street. No one was hurt, but the building did suffer some minor structural damage. McGraw-Wixon is also facing other traffic violations. Syracuse police are investigating a stabbing on East Genesee Street. Police say officers responded to a report of a stabbing at a multifamily home just before 6:30 Saturday night. Investigators say a 36-year-old man was found with a stab wound to the armpit area. He was treated at the scene. Police say the exact location of where the stabbing happened is still under investigation. Anyone with information should contact Syracuse police. The president of Cornell University is denouncing the actions of individuals following an incident that was captured on video. The president of Cornell is accused of backing his car into a group of people. According to Cornell, he introduced an Israeli-Palestine debate series on campus on Thursday. The president says the debate itself was civil, but afterwards, a group of people followed him to his car. He claims they were harassing him. He says they surrounded his car and banged on his windows and did not listen to his request to stop. He claims he waited until a clear space was available to reverse and carefully get away. And in national news, President Donald Trump said the U.S. is reviewing a new 14-point peace proposal submitted by Iran, seeking a conclusion of the ongoing conflict. According to Iran state media, the regime's latest offer to the U.S. calls for differences between the two nations to be resolved within 30 days and aims to end the war rather than extend the ceasefire. Over the weekend, President Trump also defended his decision to not seek congressional approval for the military operation, which the War Powers Resolution requires 60 days since the start of strikes. And that's what's happening this morning. I'm NBC3's Caitlin Pearson for The Dinosaur. Have a great day.
1: And in sports for the ballparks last night in Major League Baseball, the Yankees beat up on the Orioles 11-3. It was the Mets over the Angels 5-1. And the Red Sox lost to the Astros 3-1 in 10 innings. And over the minors yesterday, the Syracuse Mets shut out Lehigh Valley 5-0. In the NBA last night, in the East first round, Game 7 of the NBA playoffs, it was the Cavaliers over the Raptors 114-102, Cleveland winning that series 4-3. And it was the Pistons over the Magic 116-94, Detroit winning that series 4-3. On the ice of the NHL in the Stanley Cup playoffs last night in the West second round, Game 1, the Avalanche skate past the Wild 9-6, Colorado leading that series 1-0. In the East first round, Game 7, the Canadiens get by the Lightning 2-1, Montreal wins that series 4-3. In the NHL Calder Cup playoffs, first round, Game 4, it was a disappointing end of the season for the Syracuse Crunch as they were down by the Cleveland Monsters 2-1 in triple overtime. And on Saturday, Golden Temple rallies from last and wins the Kentucky Derby at 23-1 odds. And there you have a check on sports on the Dinosaur. 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
3: For today, aside from any sprinkles or light rain, early we'll see clouds and sun out for most of the day. It will be 10 to 15 degrees warmer than yesterday was, looking really nice with a high of 69 for Syracuse, but cooler near the lakes and rivers. Tonight, we'll have a mostly cloudy sky with some rain, a few downpours, and even some rumbles of thunder possible. Warmer than recent nights, with a low of 56. From CNY Central, I'm meteorologist Josh Kozlowski for The Dinosaur.
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0: 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Good morning. Welcome to Monday, May 4th. John Carucci on The Dino Morning Show. And CNY Central's meteorologist Josh Kozlowski says a mix of sunshine and clouds, warmer today and a high in the upper 60s. Right now we're up to 51. It's 8:13 and time for some entertainment news sponsored by Burdick Lexus in Cicero. Let's check in now with Tisha Statton. Good morning, Tisha.
1: Good morning, John. Here's this morning's entertainment news on The Dinosaur. Don McLean was recently honored at the Grand Ole Opry in Nashville, where he performed as part of its 100th anniversary celebration and in recognition of the upcoming 250th anniversary of America. Following his performance, he was presented with multiple commemorative awards, including the single American Pie, being certified 6 times platinum, the American Pie album double platinum, and a platinum award for the song Vincent, which is also on the album. After releasing 2 singles, the Sons of Kiss members, Paul Stanley and Gene Simmons, have announced a 3rd single, Temporary Love, will be out on May 8th, followed by the album Dancing While the World is Ending on August 28th. The duo, Evan Stanley and Nick Simmons, will do their first show today at the House of Blues in San Diego. Elton John's AIDS Foundation has issued a statement on the U.S. House Appropriations advancing funding for the fight against AIDS. It states, "We applaud the U.S. House Appropriations Committee for providing billions of dollars in 2027 for the fight against AIDS around the world. This funding will help countries gradually take over and run their own HIV programs, while also supporting the important work of Global Fund to fight AIDS, TB, and malaria. As the process moves forward in the Senate, we hope that additional resources can be found to ensure the U.S. pledge to the Global Fund of $4.6 billion over 3 years is reached on an annual basis. What's Left of the Knack are back, this time led by founding bassist Prescott Niles. Backed by members of the late Ace Frehley's band, Missing Persons and Mr. Big, they will perform June 6th in Las Vegas. Niles says, "People have encouraged me to put the band back together for years, but it never felt right until now. One of the last things co-founder and vocalist Doug Feiger said to me before he passed was, keep the music alive." The band's founding drummer Bruce Gary also passed. Founding guitarist Burton Avere is not part of this new lineup. If you didn't get the Record Store Day release of Tom Petty and the Heartbreakers' 1978 Boston concert live at the Paradise Rock Club on splatter vinyl, fear not. Petty's estate has just released it on a pink and green split dive color vinyl. Limited to 3,000 copies, it contains 9 songs. Anything that's rock and roll, Don't Bring Me Down, You're Gonna Get It, Breakdown, Too Much Ain't Enough, Shout, I Fought the Law, Get Your Kicks on Route 66, and I'm a King Bee. It was recorded on their You're Gonna Get It tour. And U2, With or Without You, spent 3 weeks at number one during May 1987. 3rd single from the album, The Joshua Tree, the first album ever to sell more than 1 million copies on CD. The lyrics were about Bono's conflict over being a musician and a family man. The wailing sound was produced by an electronic device called Infinite Guitar. The Joshua Tree won the Grammy for the Album of the Year, and during the 90s, the song was used in 2 different episodes of Friends. And that's your entertainment news this Monday. I'm Tisha Stanton.
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0: 94.1, 95.3, 103.9, The Dinosaur. There you have B.W. Stevenson and my Maria. It is 8:22 on the Dino Morning Show, and it's Monday. Yeah, May the 4th. I know, May the 4th be with you, Star Wars and all that stuff. CNY Central's meteorologist Josh Kozlowski says a mix of sunshine and clouds, warmer today, highs in the upper 60s. Right now we're at 51, and Dad Joke Theater is back with another great dad joke for you this morning.
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0: A woman and two cats were rescued, but fire investigators quickly said that the fire was suspicious. 44-year-old Jill Huner was then arrested over the weekend and charged with arson. The Red Cross also announced that they are helping five people impacted by the fire. A road patrol deputy with the Onondaga County Sheriff's Office has been charged with driving under the influence. This is following a serious crash on Friday. According to the Manlius Police Department, 28-year-old Bradley McGraw-Wixon crashed into a building on West Seneca Street. No one was hurt, but the building did suffer some minor structural damage. McGraw-Wixon is also facing other traffic violations. Syracuse police are investigating a stabbing on East Genesee Street. Police say officers responded to a report of a stabbing at a multifamily home just before 6:30 Saturday night. Investigators say a 36-year-old man was found with a stab wound to the armpit area. He was treated at the scene. Police say the exact location of where the stabbing happened is still under investigation. Anyone with information should contact Syracuse police. The president of Cornell University is denouncing the actions of individuals following an incident that was captured on video. The president of Cornell is accused of backing his car into a group of people. According to Cornell, he introduced an Israeli-Palestine debate series on campus on Thursday. The president says the debate itself was civil, but afterwards, a group of people followed him to his car. He claims they were harassing him. He says they surrounded his car and banged on his windows and did not listen to his request to stop. He claims he waited until a clear space was available to reverse and carefully get away. And in national news, President Donald Trump said the U.S. is reviewing a new 14-point peace proposal submitted by Iran, seeking a conclusion of the ongoing conflict. According to Iran state media, the regime's latest offer to the U.S. calls for differences between the two nations to be resolved within 30 days and aims to end the war rather than extend the ceasefire. Over the weekend, President Trump also defended his decision to not seek congressional approval for the military operation, which the War Powers Resolution requires 60 days since the start of strikes. And that's what's happening this morning. I'm NBC3's Caitlin Pearson for The Dinosaur. Have a great day.
1: And in sports, for the ballparks last night at Major League Baseball, the Yankees beat up on the Orioles 11-3. It was the Mets over the Angels 5-1. And the Red Sox lost to the Astros 3-1 in 10 innings. And over in the minors yesterday, the Syracuse Mets shut out Lehigh Valley 5-0. In the NBA last night, in the East first round, Game 7 of the NBA playoffs, it was the Cavaliers over the Raptors 114-102, Cleveland winning that series 4-3. And it was the Pistons over the Magic 116-94, Detroit winning that series 4-3. On the ice in the NHL in the Stanley Cup playoffs last night in the West second round, Game 1, the Avalanche skate past the Wild 9-6, Colorado leading that series 1-0. In the East first round, Game 7, the Canadiens get by the Lightning 2-1, Montreal wins that series 4-3. In the NHL Calder Cup playoffs first round, Game 4, it was a disappointing end of the season for the Syracuse Crunch as they were down by the Cleveland Monsters 2-1 in triple overtime. And on Saturday, Golden Temple rallies from last and wins the Kentucky Derby at 23-1 odds. And there you have a check on sports on the Dinosaur.
2: Central New York weather.
3: For today, aside from any sprinkles or light rain, early we'll see clouds and sun out for most of the day. It will be 10 to 15 degrees warmer than yesterday was, looking really nice with a high of 69 for Syracuse, but cooler near the lakes and rivers. Tonight, we'll have a mostly cloudy sky with some rain, a few downpours, and even some rumbles of thunder possible, warmer than recent nights with a low of 56. From CNY Central, I'm meteorologist Josh Kozlowski for The Dinosaur.
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0: 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Welcome to Monday, the 4th of May. And CNY Central's meteorologist Josh Kozlowski says a mix of sunshine and clouds today, and a high about 69, so warmer than what it's been. We're trending in the right direction. I like that. And tomorrow, it could go up to 76, but we're expecting some showers and thunderstorms. You know, I got to trade off there, I guess. I hope you were listening earlier this morning when I announced the Dinosaur Cash Song of the Day, and you definitely want to know that. It's also going to be posted on our social media, our Facebook page, and later on our webpage, dinofm.com. 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So when you hear that song played in its entirety sometime between now and 7 p.m. this evening, and your caller 10, you're going to win $100, your share of thousands of dollars we are giving away on the Dinosaur, because the money is in the music. It's 8:40.
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1: In 1967, the Turtles received their first of two gold singles for their recent number one pop hit, Happy Together. Their second gold single would come later in the year for She'd Rather Be With Me. In 1968, Steppenwolf made their U.S. television debut on American Bandstand with a lip-sync to Born to Be Wild. The song would rise to number two. And in 1973, Led Zeppelin opened their 34-date U.S. tour, which is billed as the biggest and most profitable rock and roll tour in the history of the United States. The group grossed over $3 million.
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Good morning, 908, John Carucci on the Dino Morning Show. 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

0: on the Dino Morning Show, and it's time for this morning's classic Top 40 Backspin. All right, there it is. 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
1: People

0: Good morning, the dinosaur. Hi, who's this?
1: Hi, this is Jacob.
0: Jacob, where are you from?
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0: All right, Jacob from Syracuse, can you correctly identify this morning's classic top 40 backspin title and artist?
1: I want to say it was James Brown, I Got You.
0: Yeah, you got it right. Congratulations, Jacob. You just won an oil change for up to 6 quarts of conventional oil for Big Four Tire. They'll take winter off of your vehicle and put spring and summer on it. They have two convenient locations, 230 Old Bridge Street, East Syracuse, and 149 Midler Park, Syracuse. 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
1: That would be the Dinosaur.

0: 94.1, 95.3, 103.9, The Dinosaur. They have this morning's classic top 40 backspin. The Godfather of Soul, James Brown. I got you, I feel good. It's 9:20, and we will do this again tomorrow at about 9:10. The classic top 40 backspin. 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They're going to take winter off of your vehicle and put spring and summer on it. 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
0: Mix of sunshine and clouds. Warmer today, high 69. Increasing clouds with rain and a possible thunderstorm tonight, lows in the mid-50s. And on your Tuesday, breezy and warm with showers and a thunderstorm possible, high 76. It's 55 at Central New York's number one station for classic top 40.

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0: 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The Neighborhood, DMV, FBI, and CIA on CBS. 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

0: 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Central New York's number one station for classic top 40 with John Carucci on the Dino Morning Show. Up next after 10, he's back, Tony Fallico, the Midday Banger, with more of your favorite classic top 40. And earlier this morning, I announced the Dinosaur Cash Song of the Day. I hope you heard it, but if you didn't, don't worry. 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Have yourself a great Monday. I'll be back tomorrow morning at 6 on the Dino Morning Show, along with the latest news and information from NBC3's Caitlin Pearson and the latest weather forecast from CNY Central's meteorologist Violet Skyber to get your day started. And please, whatever you do, stay safe and be nice to each other.
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6: 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Whether there's severe storms or sunny skies, I'm always working for you.
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The Dinosaur, number one for Classic Top 40, Workday Monday. Tony Falico, good music on the way this hour. Billy Joel, Elton John, the Box Tops, all coming up. Here's John Waits on the Dinosaur.

0: 94.1, 95.3, 103.9, the Dinosaur, where your favorite classic top 40 song could put some cash in your pocket. And the box tops and the letter. Tony Falico on a Monday, May the 4th. How about that? How many times have you heard May the 4th be with you? A lot of folks will be watching the Star Wars movie or dusting off the old laser discs, watching the original Return of the Jedi, which, by the way, the original name of that movie was Revenge of the Jedi. You know how I know that? I saw it on an episode of Storage Wars. Barry Weiss, yeah, he bought a locker. The jacket Revenge of the Jedi was in there. He took it to an expert. They said, nope. They made those jackets, then they changed the name of the movie, so he had a jacket worth quite a bit of money. So there you go. The story goes on and on. Stick around, some Linda Ronstadt on the way.
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0: 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A few clouds unsettled today. Maybe a passing shower, 68. For tonight, clouds 55. And then for tomorrow, warmer. A couple showers and

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0: Well, the dinosaur, yeah, we hatched a new egg, and now you can hear us in Fulton at 99.7 FM. And thanks for flipping to the dinosaur, that's Steam and Tony Falico. Well, following the closure of the restaurant chain Smokey Bones, the company is saying unused gift cards are not redeemable. Anybody with used gift cards, you may be able to file a claim through the company's bankrupt proceedings. Good luck with that. You must file a claim by May 15th.
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0: 94.1, 95.3, 103.9, The Dinosaur. Good song. That's Al Green on the radio station where the money is in the music. You don't believe me? Just ask Diane Reynolds of East Syracuse. Yeah, she won some cash. Tom Sullivan, Canastota. Pam Bullock, a big winner, too. Joanne Huber of North Syracuse. Joanne won $200. Way to go. The money is in the music. 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John Carucci announces the Dinosaur Song of the Day when you hear it played before 7 o'clock in its entirety. 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

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Good music for your Monday workday. OJ's, Beatles, Orleans, all on the way this hour. So glad you're here. It's Tony Falico. Here's Brian Adams.

0: 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Number one for Classic Top 40 Monday, and it's Tony Falico. A couple of Red Cross blood drives this afternoon, 1 till 6 o'clock at the East Syracuse Free Library on James Street, East Syracuse, 1 till 6 o'clock. And also check it out in Fayetteville, Fayetteville Free Library, that's up on Orchard Street in Fayetteville, 1 till 6 o'clock. And once again, we're trying to help out the Red Cross. 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And thank you, the Dinosaur cares.
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0: 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A little bit unsettled, a few clouds, maybe a passing shower. Upper 60s for tonight, clouds 55. Then for tomorrow, a little bit warmer, maybe a couple showers. And 73 and Tony Falico, midday mayor at 9.

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Well, the American Film Institute ranked the greatest movie quote of all time, number one.

0: was the quote, "Frankly, my dear, I don't give a damn." Remember that? Gone with the Wind? Ranking above the quote from The Godfather, "I'm going to make him an offer he can't refuse." And even above the quote, "Toto, I've got a feeling we're not in Kansas anymore." Of course, Wizard of Oz. My favorite quote was from The Godfather when Clemenza, remember him? He said, "Leave the gun, take the cannolis." Well, you can't leave the cannolis, right?
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0: 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It's Falico in the chair. 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

0: 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She's not there. Credit card gone too. Zombies, Monday afternoon, the lunch hour. Midday Mayor Tony Falico. Coming up later on this month, the end of the month, Manoa Fire Department Field Days. 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

0: 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By the way, Dinosaur Song of the Day has not been played yet. 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

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The money is in the music. Tony Falco on a Monday afternoon. Here's Glenn Frey on the Dinosaur.

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0: 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I was so proud of myself a whole bunch of years ago when I learned how to play that song on the accordion. Can I play it now? I don't even think I could lift the accordion. Not sure I want to. Tony Falico, the Midday Mayor, here till 3 o'clock this afternoon. The summer season opener this Thursday, May 7th, for the Fayetteville Farmers Market. Yeah, they move everything outside, outdoors, for the summer this Thursday, 11 till 7. Hopefully the weather's all right. Fayetteville Farmers Market this Thursday. Town Center, Fayetteville.
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0: 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A few clouds unsettled. Maybe a passing shower. 68 for tonight. Clouds 55. And then for tomorrow, warmer. Couple showers. 73. Tony Falico on your

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They like the music and the disc jockeys on the dinosaur, too. Come on, boy. There it is. Good boy. Who loves you? No matter where you are or what you're doing, share the biggest hits on 94.1, 95.3, 103.7, 103.9, The Dinosaur.

0: The Beatles, Ticket to Ride, and She Don't Care. All she cares is that the dinosaur hatched a new egg. And now you can hear us up in Fulton at 99.7 FM. And thanks for flipping to the dinosaur, the midday mayor, Tony Falico. Syracuse Mets, well, they wrapped up their homestand against Lehigh Valley yesterday. Day off today. Another homestand, MBT Bank Stadium, starting tomorrow against Rochester. 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Taco Tuesday. 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

0: from Maddox. 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The Dinosaur, number one for Classic Top 40. Stay on the road later on this afternoon, 3 till 7. It's Bob Brown. He's got the Dino Drive. You can join Bob. He's got the honor group of the day. Traffic reports begin at 3:20 in the 6 o'clock hour. Don't miss Classic Cuts. Check it out later on today. My buddy Bob Brown, 3 till 7 on the Dinosaur.
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Concrete 103.9, The Dinosaur, George Benson, Genesis, Billy Joel, all on the way this hour. I'm so glad you're here. It's Tony Falco on the radio station where the money is in the music. Here's John Mellencamp.

0: 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We are number one for Classic Top 40. Chairman of the board, give me just a little more time. Hey, if you're going out to the Syracuse airport, you got a flight out, plan on extra time to get to the airport. They've got the state DOT. They started yesterday with a paving on Route 81 between Hiawatha Boulevard and Mattydale. All right, so watch for lane closures until the fall of this year. A long time. Watch out for posted detours. That's all part of the 81 project. So if you're heading 81 north to the airport, give yourself a little more time. All right, hang on for more Classic Top 40 Average White Band coming up next.
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0: Well, here we go for the rest of the afternoon. A few clouds. We stay unsettled. Watch out for passing shower clouds tonight, 55. And then for tomorrow, a little bit warmer. Showers, 73. 60s now with the Inner Harbor on your radio. Tony Falico, the Midday Mayor. Had my job. Love it.

0: in Syracuse, all over Central New York. You can hear us on 1390 AM. Thanks for flipping to the dinosaur. There are the Hollies. That's the bus stop. It's Tony Falico. Workday Monday. I'm so glad you're here as we head for 3 o'clock this afternoon. Reading online that the state DOT has plans to finally fix the Hiawatha Boulevard off-ramp from 81 South. Pretty bad. A lot of bumps there. Not clear on a start date, but at least the plans are in place. They're going to fix it. When I get off that off-ramp, I feel like I'm getting a back massage. Feels good, but the car doesn't like it. Right? Hang on for more classic Top 40. Some Billy Joel coming up.
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0: 94.1, 95.3, 103.9, The Dinosaur, number one for Classic Top 40, alive and kicking. And Tony Falco, while Bob Brown is next. Dinosaur Song of the Day has not been played yet, so you know what that means. 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So keep on listening. 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

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How you doing, Kemosabe? 309 with Bob Brown. Happy Monday. It's May 4th. May the 4th be with you. Still to come this hour, Tommy James, Blue Oyster Cult, Steely Dan, plus our first

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1: It's 3:20, time for our first check of your dinosaur traffic. We have an accident with injuries on Park Street at Mary Street. Also an accident with injuries on East Fayette at Sealy Road. Construction has reduced to one lane on 690 West between Geddes Street and Bear Street. And watch for single lane alternating traffic on 2nd Street between Myers Road and Tulip Street. And watch for single lane alternating traffic on Route 31 between County Route 208 East and Damon Road. Otherwise, you can expect your normal delays at Linden Corners, Route 92, Carrier Circle, and the on-ramps to 690 and 81.
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1: Some sunshine, breezy and warm for this afternoon. Tonight, mild with a chance of a passing shower. Low 56 for Tuesday. Windy and warm with scattered showers. A high of 76. 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
5: 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Whether there's severe storms or sunny skies, I'm always working for you.
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Still to come this hour, Fleetwood Mac, Hall & Oates, Heart, this day in music history. 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

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The Turtles get a gold record for this classic hit. Happy Together on The Dinosaur.

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1: It's 419, time for another check of your dinosaur traffic. We have an accident with injuries on Park Street at Mary Street. Also an accident with injuries on East Fayette Street at Sealy Road. Construction has reduced to one lane on 690 West between Geddes Street and Bear Street. Watch for single lane alternating traffic on 2nd Street between Myers Road and Tulip Street. And watch for single lane alternating traffic on Route 31 between County Route 208 East and Damon Road. Otherwise, you can expect your normal delays at Linden Corners, Route 92, Carrier Circle, and the on-ramps to 690 and 81.
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1: 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Some sunshine, breezy and warm this afternoon. Tonight, mild with a chance of a passing shower, low 56. For Tuesday, windy and warm, scattered showers, a high of 76. 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

0: 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And Mother's Day is this Sunday, and the National Retail Federation says Americans are gearing up for record spending. A new survey shows shoppers are expected to shell out $38 billion this year. That's a lot of flowers and candy.
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Welcome to the Dino Drive at 5. Still to come this hour, Three Dog Night, Michael Jackson, Elton John. And a reminder, the song of the day has not been played yet today. Keep it on the Dinosaur, where the money is in the music.

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0: 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At the box office this past weekend, as expected, The Devil Wears Prada took over the top spot with a $77 million opening. Michael secured second place with the Super Mario Galaxy movie coming in at number three.
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0: Some sunshine, breezy and warm for your ride home this afternoon. Tonight, mild with a chance of a passing shower, low 56. Tuesday, windy and warm, some scattered showers, a high of 76. It's 73, your number one station for classic top

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1: Hey, how you doing?
0: 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Who's this?
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0: Paul, where are you calling from?
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0: 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You just won $100.
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0: 94.1, 95.3, 103.9, the dinosaur number one for classic top 40. That's Toto. 5:50 with Bob Brown. 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

0: It's 6:14 in today's Classic Cut. Features David Bowie. The singer-songwriter explains the process of becoming comfortable as a performer.
1: I was never comfortable as a performer. It felt like a job that had to be done. It was my lot to actually have to do it. I didn't mind putting them together and constructing them and sort of having ideas for them, writing the songs and all that. I didn't feel at all secure in being a performer. But the irony is, I think, that as I got less and less theatrical through the 90s, I'm now feeling very, very comfortable as an artist on stage, merely as an interpreter of songs.

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0: 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That's the Eagles 622 with Bob Brown on primetime TV tonight. The Neighborhood is on CBS. American Idol is on ABC. The 1% Club is on Fox. And the NBA playoffs are on NBC.
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0: Sunshine, breezy and warm for the balance of the day. Tonight, mild, chance of a passing shower, low 56. For Tuesday, windy, warm, scattered showers, a high of 76. 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

0: 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Kylie Summers playing the biggest hits.
1: It turns out that we like people, places, and things that are similar to us, but in some kind of weird ways. Details next.

0: 94.1, 95.3, 103.9, The Dinosaur. The most listened to music on the planet. It's called implicit egotism. Essentially, it means that we naturally gravitate towards people, places, and things that resemble ourselves. For example, we strongly prefer the letters in our name and the numbers in our birth date. Don't believe me? Then quickly jot down your three favorite letters in the alphabet. How many of those letters are in your name? See? The notion that opposites attract just isn't true. Research shows that similarity is what appeals to us. It's certainly true when it comes to choosing a mate, but implicit egotism shows itself in some other odd ways as well. It influences decisions that we make, like where we choose to live. It's more likely for Lewis to move to St. Louis. Our choice of job. It's more likely for Dennis and Denise to become dentists. Our choice of brand name products. Chris is more likely to like Coke over Pepsi because his name begins with C. It can even affect how students perform in school. Students with names that begin with A, yep, perform better in class than students with names that begin with D.
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Forget the bus. If given the choice, more than half of all Americans would rather walk. 54% would choose walking whenever possible. In fact, 3 in 5 people are willing to walk a mile before deciding to call an Uber. And since we're on the subject of walking, the researchers have also found that adults average 5,900 steps a day, way below the recommended 10,000 steps.

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0: 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Ever walk by an Abercrombie & Fitch store? If so, you're familiar with that woodsy cologne scent that came blasting out the door at you? This is called scent branding, or ambient scenting. Once confined primarily to lingerie stores, now many other businesses are employing this tactic. You see, your sense of smell is closely tied to memory and emotion. A scent can trigger all sorts of thoughts and can influence what you buy and how much you buy. Grocery stores are also introducing food smells into the store to get you to purchase more. In addition, casinos and hotels are using calming and peaceful scents so that you associate calm and peace with these establishments. The result is hopefully that you'll return for another peaceful and calming stay.
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